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0: Maui, you will board my boat and restore the heart of Te Fiti.
1: 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The journey begins.
0: See her light up the night in the sea. She calls me.
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Yeah, right, picture that with a Kodak. 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

0: bright and early Monday morning, we are pumping you up to, of course, start your week the right way with the energy that you're probably like just asking somebody somewhere, maybe God, please give me the energy to go through today, especially with the weather. Anybody ended up staying home today? The weather was just feeling so nice, bed comfy. Great music of Star. But that one there from Runaway, and of course this one giving you a little idea. So no matter what day or what time you're tuned in, you're gonna be getting hits.
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1: 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To all those who have succeeded, to all those who feel these things for your partner, you've won the lottery, okay? Won the lottery in love. So take care of that love. Never take it for granted. Monday morning with Ashes.

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1: It's now 9:30 a.m. Let's take a look at those trending stories to the hour. A yellow level adverse weather alert is in effect until noon today, one which began around 1:30 a.m. this morning. As the Met Service warns of a high chance of heavy showers and thunderstorms across Trinidad and Tobago, the most significant impacts are expected in Tobago and northern and eastern Trinidad, with the potential for flash flooding, traffic disruptions, gusty winds, and landslides in vulnerable areas. I also heard some people over-talking. I heard some people talking, and they said that there was already some flooding happening in Port of Spain. If anyone can confirm that, please let me know via our Star Chat. As we continue inside another story, a 15-year-old Moruga Secondary School student was killed in a crash involving a reportedly stolen vehicle in Moruga early Sunday morning. Police say Eden Batiste was a front seat passenger when the car slammed into an electricity pole along Edward Trace shortly after 4 a.m. He was trapped in the wreckage and died at the scene, while the driver remains hospitalized. Relatives say Batiste was unaware the vehicle had allegedly been stolen. Police investigations are continuing. Works Minister Gillian John is acting as Prime Minister as our Prime Minister Kamala Prasad Bisesa traveled to St. Lucia on Sunday to attend CARICOM 51st Regular Heads of Government, which continues over the next 3 days. Mrs. Prasad Bisesa is accompanied by her Minister of Foreign Affairs, Sean Sobers, and Junior Ministers Daryl Alahar and Nicholas Morris. England has booked its place in the FIFA World Cup quarterfinals after edging host nation Mexico 3-2 in a thrilling round of 16 clash at the Azteca Stadium. Jude Bellingham scored twice.

0: twice while Harry Kane added a penalty as England held on despite playing with 10 men after Jarrell was sent off. That's Jarrell Kwanzaa. Meanwhile, Brazil's wait for another FIFA World Cup title will continue after suffering its earliest exit from the tournament since 1990. The five-time champions were knocked out in the round of 16 following a 2-1 defeat to Norway at MetLife Stadium, where Erling Haaland struck twice to send the Norwegians into the quarterfinals. Neymar pulled one back from the penalty spot deep into stoppage time, but it was too late to spark a Brazilian comeback. England and Norway will now face off in the quarterfinals. These stories trending now, compiled by the Oja News team.
1: 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One star, the only vibe.

And what another few days of football it has been over the weekend, Saturday and Sunday. Oh, so happy for Norway heading into the next round of play. I am so happy for France. Amen, France is through to the next round. So happy Paraguay is gone. Anybody else with me? Anybody else happy Paraguay gone? Was that football or the WWE? Mbappe didn't even have the ball.

also say, you know, today is basically CR7 versus Lil Messi, Lamine Yamal. Portugal versus Spain today at 3 p.m. Where will you be watching that game? Oh, you know what? You're just going to stay tuned. I'm sure Paris inside Cruise Control going to definitely let you guys know what is happening in the game live. Also at 8 p.m., USA versus Belgium. Tomorrow, Argentina, Egypt.

Holland, though. It's at the 79th and 90th minutes, giving Norway a comfortable win yesterday inside the round of 16, beating Brazil 1, and Neymar getting a chance.

France inside the 100th minute with that penalty. One goal for Brazil. I mean, that's a great way to go out. He was acting like a little sour little child, though. Spoiled child, right? A little bit. On the field. I've done enough, but they keep moving the line. But well done, Norway.

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So Shades of Blue is a hit melodic techno track co-produced by John Summit and DeVault, featuring vocals by Julia Church. It was released on April 15th alongside The Date. Control Escape, his sophomore album, was released. And that day is a pretty saying day, a pretty telling day. The release date told you everything. April 15th, tax day, the single most loaded date on the corporate calendar for a tax auditor, is when Summit chose to drop an album about escaping that exact world. He's not pretending the origin story is new, but rather betting that the music can tell it through a different lens. This one, you know, definitely seeing him move from his years spent living as a Chicago accountant who walked away from stability and ending up selling out arenas instead. And now he's on his world tour. But his sophomore album, Control Escape, is what happens when that stops being part of

you know, your backstory, and instead becomes the foundation of the music. Comes from the heart, it comes from the soul, and that's why whatever he releases gets so big, goes viral. Here we have Shades of Blue, John Summit, Duvall to Julia Church. Bright and early on a Monday morning.

in voice of Julia Church alongside the production of John Summit and DeVault on Shades of Blue, taking us to 52 now after 9 a.m. Inside the Wind Morning with Ashes. What a magnificent song. This should have been in our playlist a long time. This is the right

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0: home. But after seeing how Mbappe had to endure so much bullying on the field, y'all, somewhere in the middle of the game, or probably even before that, switch. I'm like, nah, you want France to win and go through and let Paraguay go home. Anybody else was feeling like that?
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0: to the world. Voice of the one called Bruno Mars alongside Gang to Priscilla, a.k.a. Damien Junior Gangman.
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1: It's exactly 10:30 a.m. Let's take a look at those trending stories to the hour compiled by the OJ News team. With the details, I am Ashley. Good morning again. A humanitarian relief shipment for Venezuela is scheduled to depart this Friday aboard the Galleon's Passage as part of Trinidad and Tobago's response following the June 24th earthquakes. Prime Minister Kamala Pasabi-Sessa visited the Plibdeco warehouse at Point Lisas on Sunday, where more than 200 pallets of cargo have been collected so far, including mattresses, infant care items, water, and other essential goods. The central bank says it is looking at rolling out a series of initiatives in the coming months to strengthen the country's foreign exchange system, more specifically improving reporting requirements for authorized dealers and enhancing oversight of cross-border cash shipments. The statement comes on the heels of authorities seizing a white crocus bag containing U.S. $2 million at the south terminal of Piako International Airport last month. The NCB Merchant Bank Limited has said the cash was a legitimate transaction between regulated financial institutions. CARICOM leaders have been encouraged to make every effort to be present at retreats and meetings where important matters are on the agenda for discussion. As the Prime Minister of St. Kitts and Nevis, Dr. Terence Drew, stresses the importance of issues being resolved in-house. Dr. Drew said it is in these spaces that trust is built, misunderstandings are resolved, and consensus is built. The outgoing CARICOM chair reasoned that no newspaper headline has ever solved any disagreement among Caribbean leaders, adding that it has in fact done the opposite. England will face Norway in the FIFA World Cup quarterfinals after defeating host nation Mexico 3-2 in the round of 16 on Sunday. Norway booked its place in the last of eight by eliminating five-time champions Brazil 2-1. The World Cup action continues today with a 3 p.m. matchup between Portugal and Spain. Later at 8 p.m., the USA will face Belgium. UEFA has condemned FIFA for allowing United States striker Folarin Balogun to play despite receiving a red card, calling the decision unprecedented, incomprehensible, and unjustifiable. The suspect

0: Suspension was reportedly lifted after a call between Donald Trump and FIFA President Gianni Infantino, a move that has also drawn criticism from Belgium's Football Association and the world of football. Football fans. That was insane. If it is true, insane.
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know, there are some people who get married and they flood your feed for days upon days and you wonder, how long is their wedding going? Oh, they're still posted after 2 weeks. What is going on? I hope we get that kind of vibe from Taylor Swift and Travis. Just flood our feeds for the next few weeks, all right? I hope. I knew it, I knew you. And first, I don't trust the internet with AI. I've been seeing so many pictures of the wedded couple. I don't know what to believe. I don't know. So let's wait until the official pictures on their respective Instagram profiles come out for me to say, oh, wow, yes, they look beautiful. I know that's what I'm going to say.

0: It could never be the cure. Olivia Rodrigo inside your star for today for Monday, July 6th. Coming our way courtesy Digicel, Real Connections. You're going to hear this one again at least twice before 6 p.m.
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0: Keep you in the dark. 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

So Kygo over the weekend posted a video of him working on a remix of Erling Haaland's song that he released in 2016, is one called Kygo Joe. And Kygo said, "Haaland, if you score against Brazil, I'm going to release this song." Haaland actually posted it to his story and say, "Release it." Haaland scored twice. So Kygo is going to release that song soon.

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another big one coming in from John Summit, and of course this one featuring the likes of the Chainsmokers as well, alongside Ilze, All the Time. From that trio to this one from Calvin Harris and Ellie Goulding.

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Damn. They tryna cover it up like a quilt. Rari go skirt on a boy like a kilt. Kept it 100 on paper like Will. Tricking it off on a paying a bill. That's just how I do the sauce and the spill.

not sure if you're following Champagne Papi, but he posted Ronaldo after hosting the Portuguese while they were in Canada for that game, which they won. And CR7 also posted the same picture to his IG as well. But what about Donald, Colin, Gianni Infantino? To pull a link for Balogun.

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1: It's now 11:30 a.m. Let's take a look at those trending stories to the hour, compiled by the OG News team and coming our way courtesy Kiss Baking Company. With the details, I am Ashleya. Prime Minister Kamala Pasabhi-Sessa is in St. Lucia currently for CARICOM's 51st regular heads of government meeting, which continues over the next 3 days. Regional leaders will discuss top priority issues such as trade, security, regional integration, and of course, climate resilience. CARICOM leaders have been encouraged to make every effort to be present at retreats and meetings where important matters are on the agenda for discussion. As Prime Minister of St. Kitts and Nevis, Dr. Terence Drew stresses the importance of issues being resolved in-house. The outgoing CARICOM chair reasoned that no newspaper headline has ever solved any disagreement among Caribbean leaders, adding that it has, in fact, done the opposite. His comments, though made, generally appear to make reference to Trinidad and Tobago's strong and public rejection of the reappointment of Dr. Carla Barnett as Secretary General. The decision was taken during a leaders' retreat in Nevis back in April, for which Prime Minister Kamala Pasabhi-Sessa was absent. A humanitarian relief shipment for Venezuela is scheduled to depart this Friday aboard the Galleon's Passage as part of Trinidad and Tobago's response following the June 24th earthquakes. More than 200 pallets of cargo have been collected so far, including mattresses, infant care items, water, and other essential goods. Investigations are continuing following two separate police operations which resulted in the detention of 50 undocumented immigrants across Trinidad. In Port of Spain, officers of the Gang Intelligence Unit detained 36 people, including 10 minors, during an early morning exercise in the Belmont area after acting on intelligence about illegal occupants at several premises. In a separate exercise in San Fernando, 14 immigrants were detained during checks at a bar on Bertrand Street. All individuals have been handed over to immigration authorities for processing, while a 75-year-old man has been also detained and is assisting police with inquiries. Over $265,000 in disaster relief and home repair grants has been distributed to 30 households across the Pinal Debe and Siparia regions. The Ministry of the People says the assistance included disaster relief grants and home repair support aimed at helping affected families recover. These stories are trending now, compiled by the OG News team and coming our way courtesy Kiss Baking Company.
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is now officially married by Adam Sandler, by the way, who sang a special song for her and her hubby on Friday at Madison Square Garden.

You know, everyone's talking about Haaland's talent, his crazy goals. You see the way his goals are sometimes. They're so haphazard, but somehow he gets it inside every single time. But nobody talks about these things. You know, he won the genetic lottery. His father was a Premier League footballer. His mother was also an athlete. He has power, speed, endurance, and those things were already in his DNA. But genetics only gave him up to a certain point, right? He treats sleep like a superpower. He said, "I think sleep is the most important thing in the world." He wears blue light blocking glasses before bed. He shuts out signals in his bedroom. He even says he tapes his mouth to encourage nasal breathing. And these are just some of the small habits. You see, when it comes to eating, though, have you all seen his eating habits? Well, he focuses on nutrient-dense foods, high-quality protein, organic meats, fish, eggs, complex carbs, plenty of hydration. His goal isn't looking

fit, even though he has a body like I. If I would imagine a god, it would probably be him. Right? So, and recovery is only part of the workout. You know, he does ice baths, a lot of stretching, physiotherapy, massages, recovery sessions. You know, most people finish training and that's it. But he recovers. He recovers. All right. So letting you all know as well before I leave, some of the movies to look forward to inside the month of July. Moana is coming to cinemas on the 9th. Then we have on the 10th, one called Alpha. Then on the 16th, The Odyssey, one we have been advertising here on Star already. Maybe you all have heard the advertisement for that. There's also on the 23rd, Evil Dead Bum. What is that? Also, Spider-Man, Brand New Day on the 30th. So a lot to look forward to this month again when it comes to movies, movie town, wherever you all are heading to check out those movies, all right? Well, that's it for me. Hugs, love, kisses. Oh, wait, no, one more very important thing. I need to tell you what's happening on match day. 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All right, and that's it for me. Just remember, watering fake plants will do nothing. Think about that. Watering fake plants does nothing. So be your authentic self always. Love you guys. And congratulations going out to Kesteban. What a show in Canada, Papa. You want me, girl? Phenomenal. And also check out Star Instagram, Facebook page. They just released a video with some of your star personnel, all right? Check it out. It's funny. All right.

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combination, a Pisces and a Gemini. Yeah, sounding good to me. 15 minutes after the hour. By the way, that's Olivia Rodrigo, Drop Dead. Good afternoon, Trinidad, Tobago, the world of Ojo. How's everyone today? Happy Monday to you. 6th day of July, 2026. Good afternoon. Welcome. We're live for the next 3 hours. Good music, good company, lots of information, lots of fun along the way. Star chat on WhatsApp, 777-494-7. Send your voice note and WhatsApp messages. More to come your way. Sabrina Carpenter up next. Also look out for M5, Lady Gaga with Dochi, Louis Tomlinson, and a whole lot more. Newsweek coming at half the hour, keeping you up to date about all that's happening in and around your world. So stick around and stay in touch and keep it right here at 947 HD. Anything you'd like me to do for you, anything you'd like to let me know, send me a note. Try to help out the situation any way I can. Some tears.

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1: These are stories making headlines around the world. With the details, I'm Alan. Good afternoon. U.S. President Donald Trump has admitted that he rarely used his influence to get U.S. star striker Florian Balogun unbanned from the World Cup round of 16 game. Balogun was supposed to be cooked for the Belgium game after a straight red card, but Mr. Trump personally called FIFA's president, insisted it was just a regular collision rather than a foul, and got them to pause the ban for a whole year. Mr. Trump said benching Team USA's top scorer would have been a mistake and a big strain on the entire tournament. So now Balogun is officially locked in for the match in Seattle. That game is at 3 p.m. Trinidad and Tobago time. Meanwhile, UEFA is absolutely losing it over FIFA's decision to let Balogun play, calling the whole situation unprecedented, incomprehensible, and unjustified. Europeans football governing body basically said FIFA crossed the massive red line by stepping in to pause the ban, making it clear they think the US co-hosts are getting special treatment, while the rules are completely thrown out of the window. Hey, back at home, although there is a medium chance of 40% of a few showers today or thunderstorms, the Met Office has lifted the adverse weather alert yellow level. It says the potential for impactful weather has decreased substantially over the last few hours. Regional private sector leaders are meeting with CARICOM heads of government to confront the real barriers holding back trade, investment, and opportunity across the Caribbean. New CARICOM chair, St. Lucia's Prime Minister Philippe Jean-Pierre, has sent a clear message. The time for talk alone is over. He said CARICOM must deliver action that ordinary citizens, businesses, workers, and families can see, feel, and benefit from. Huge crowds have lined the streets of Tehran for the funeral procession of Iran's supreme leader, or late supreme leader, Ayatollah Ali Khamenei, who was killed on the first day of the war with the U.S. and Israel. The procession took place after his body lay in state for 2 days in Tehran's Grand Musalla Mosque, where three of Khamenei's sons prayed beside his coffin. However, Murtaba, the son who succeeds him as supreme leader, did not make an appearance. In fact, he has not been seen in public since he was seriously wounded in the same Israeli airstrike on February 28th.

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1: These are stories making headlines around the world. With the details, I'm Alan. Good afternoon. Football fans are in for a blockbuster this afternoon as Portugal's Cristiano Ronaldo faces Spain's teenage sensation Lamine Yamal in a FIFA World Cup round of 16 showdown. The match is set as a rematch of last year's UEFA Nations League final, where Portugal defeated Spain on penalties. This time, however, Spain enters as favourites and will be looking to book a place in the World Cup quarterfinals for the first time in 16 years, while Ronaldo and Portugal will be aiming to pull off an upset. Meanwhile, fans hoping to catch tonight's game between the United States and Belgium will get some good news as tickets prices continue to fall. According to TicketData.com, the cheapest ticket available dropped to $1,508 by 1 p.m., down 27% over the past 3 days. Prices had climbed as high as $3,115 after the matchup was confirmed on July 1st, before falling to as low as $1,283 on Sunday. And back at home, the central bank says it plans to tighten its rules governing foreign exchange transactions in the coming months. The changes will require authorized dealers to provide more detailed reports and will increase monitoring of cash being transported into and out of this country. The Northeastern Division Task Force sees a mini Draco pistol fitted with a magazine containing 28 rounds of high-powered 7.62 ammunition. The recovery of the gun during an exercise at Hillview Road in Monrepo in Mova, it was found in an abandoned wooden and concrete structure, and no one was arrested. A humanitarian relief shipment for earthquake-hit Venezuela is set to leave Trinidad and Tobago on Friday on board the Galleon's Passage. The shipment is part of the country's response to the June 24th earthquake and includes more than 200 pallets of donated supplies, including mattresses, bottled water, baby care items, and other essential goods. So there you go. That's everything that's running this hour. 947 HD. That's on Newsfeed.
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2: 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Time for me to put a wrap on it for today, Monday, July 6th, 2026. Time for me to go. Bean, Ashes, and Lily. Enjoy the rest of your day. You guys enjoy your weekend. Enjoyed your weekend. Team at Presidential in Rio Claro. Cillian and

had to find. Look like it may or may not rain. Selena, yeah, thank you very much. May or may not rain this afternoon, but I hope it rains on the parade of Portugal. Takes on Spain in a short while.

guest this afternoon. I don't know why, but I just feel that way. Before I go, as usual, I've got a simple reminder for you. Every day is a new opportunity to grow and improve. Until the next one, tomorrow at noon, right here at 947. I'm gone for now. Have a good one. Stay safe, stay healthy, stay in touch. Cruise Control, your afternoon drive is up next right here on the Star.

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We're taking it nice and easy on this bleak-looking Monday afternoon, July 6, 2026, inside Cruise Control. 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I'm your afternoon drive-time companion, taking you to the sunset.

0: I certainly want that for you, even though it's Monday. That shouldn't be a determining factor, but still, I get it. Hit us up in the Star Chat, 777-4947.
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0: A 39-year-old man has been arrested in connection with the fatal stabbing of Stephen Jack during an altercation on Charlotte Street in Princestown on Sunday afternoon. Police say Jack had gone to the area looking for a woman when he became involved in an argument with another man. The dispute turned violent and Jack, originally from Canupia, sustained multiple stab wounds. He was taken by a resident to the Princestown Health Facility where he later died while receiving medical treatment. Trinidad and Tobago says its objection to the reappointment of CARICOM Secretary General Dr. Carla Barnett is based on principle, not politics or personality. In a 22-page letter to regional leaders, Prime Minister Kamla Passad-Bisesa explained her government's concern is with the legality of the process used to grant Barnett a second term, arguing that it did not comply with the revised Treaty of Chaguaramas, which governs CARICOM. Passad-Bisesa said the move is intended to protect the integrity of CARICOM's institutions, not create division within the regional bloc. The Prime Minister is calling on regional leaders to seek an advisory opinion from the Caribbean Court of Justice to settle the dispute. Until the court rules, she wants Dr. Barnett's contract extended on a month-to-month basis without recognizing the validity of her reappointment. Sportwise, the Belgian Soccer Federation is demanding that FIFA explain how U.S. forward Folarin Balogun is somehow allowed to play in tonight's high-stakes quarterfinal qualifier after catching a straight red card. They haven't received a single piece of paperwork or explanation from FIFA about this wild move. They haven't specified where they're filing the appeal yet. This comes right after President Donald Trump admitted that

0: personally intervened and got the Star striker's suspension lifted. It's a completely unprecedented plot twist that has the Belgian saying, make it make sense. Although there is a medium chance, 40%, of a few heavy showers or thunderstorms today, the Met Office has lifted the adverse weather alert yellow level. It says the potential for impactful weather has decreased substantially over the last few hours. Finally, back in sport, Cristiano Ronaldo started for Portugal against Spain in Dallas, and up to the first hydration break, the match was scoreless. The winner of this tie will face USA or Belgium in quarterfinals. And that puts a wrap to this hour's news feed inside Cruise Control. Stay tuned for your next one coming up in approximately 1 hour's time. I'm Paris. Good afternoon.
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Good afternoon to Bina, Lily, and Ashes, and to Tixos from Sangre Grande. As we're inside another hour of your Cruise Control Monday.

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0: need for that kind of energy. 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

I mean, if there's anybody named Chanel who does a little dance every time they hear this song play on Star 947, they should hit us up in the Star Chat at 777-4947. We're heading into our news feed to the hour. After this one from Bebe Rexha. It's your Cruise Control Monday.

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1: FIFA has rejected Belgium's appeal against the decision to overturn US forward Folarin Balogun's suspension, ruling their request inadmissible. This clears the star forward, who has 3 goals in the tournament, to play in tonight's World Cup round of 16 match against Belgium. Balogun was initially banned for a game after receiving a red card against Bosnia-Herzegovina, but FIFA, acting on a request from US President Donald Trump, suspended the penalty for a year and has now finalized that decision. Meanwhile, up to halftime, neither Spain nor Portugal scored in their round of 16 match, currently being played in Dallas. Here at home, a 65-year-old woman, Elaine McJuan, was shot and killed in a brazen daylight attack outside a Trin City home at around 11 a.m. on Sunday. Elaine, who is a British national, was standing in a yard along 5th Street East, Delamar Avenue, along with her husband, when a gunman exited a silver Nissan Tita, opened fire in their direction, and fled in the waiting vehicle. She was

0: rushed to the Eric Williams Medical Sciences Complex by the North Central Division Task Force, but was pronounced dead on arrival. Police are currently investigating the homicide. Philip Kuhn, the newly appointed chargé d'affaires of the U.S. Embassy in Port of Spain, paid a courtesy visit to Attorney General John Jeremy today. The AG's office said discussions centered on ongoing cooperation to address shared threats, with specific focus on combating financial crime, disrupting transnational criminal organizations, and investigating narco-trafficking to promote a safer Caribbean. The Northeastern Division Task Force seized a mini Draco pistol fitted with a magazine containing 28 rounds of high-powered 7.62 ammunition. They recovered the gun at an exercise on Hillview Road in Monrepos, Mauvin. It was found in an abandoned wooden and concrete structure, and no one was arrested. Finally, in Jamaica, a 64-year-old man is in hospital and two female teenagers are in police custody following an alleged attempted murder in the parish St. Thomas. The girls, ages 15 and 14, were arrested on suspicion of attempted murder, conspiracy to commit murder, and simple larceny. Police said the elderly man arranged to meet the underage girls about 3 o'clock on Sunday morning for a sexual encounter at a rented villa in Morant Bay. The teenagers purchased duct tape, knives, tarpaulin, and other items before the man picked them up. When they got to the villa, he was attacked and sustained stab wounds to the face, neck, and back, but managed to escape from the room and raise an alarm. And that puts a wrap to this hour's newsfeed inside Cruise Control. Stay tuned for your next one coming up in approximately 1 hour's time. I'm Paris. Good afternoon.
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0: Good afternoon, Mikel. Nice to have you locked on as we're inside the sunset hour of your Cruise Control Monday.
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1: They are quick with the memes, and here it is. Cristiano Ronaldo's World Cup dreams came to an end this afternoon when Spain scored a 1-0 victory over Portugal and moved on to the quarterfinals. Spain will play the winner of tonight's controversial game between USA and Belgium. With the integrity of FIFA and the World Cup under scrutiny from European soccer leaders, FIFA President Gianni Infantino acknowledged receiving a call from US President Donald Trump before forward Folarin Balogun was cleared to play against Belgium. Balogun had received a red card and a subsequent suspension during last week's match against Bosnia-Herzegovina, prompting Trump to personally intervene and plead the case to Infantino. Following the call, FIFA lifted the suspension, sparking intense backlash from the Belgian Soccer Federation. UEFA said the decision was an incomprehensible breach of soccer's rule of law, but Trump publicly took credit for the reversal. Here at home, Trinidad and Tobago has submitted a proposal on how to resolve the dispute in CARICOM over the appointment of Secretary-General Carla Barnett. Prime Minister Kamla Passad-Bisesa is calling for an advisory opinion from the Caribbean Court of Justice and has proposed extending Dr. Barnett's contract on a month-to-month basis until a formal ruling is issued. TNT first objected to the reappointment of CARICOM Secretary-General Dr. Carla Barnett, citing legal non-compliance with the revised Treaty of Chaguaramas. A 39-year-old man has been arrested in connection with the fatal stabbing of Stephen Jack during an altercation on Charlotte Street in Prince's Town on Sunday afternoon. Police say Jack had gone to the area looking for a woman when he became involved in an argument with another man. The dispute turned violent, and Jack, originally from Cunupia, sustained multiple stab wounds. He was taken by a resident to the Prince's Town Health Facility, where he later died while receiving medical treatment. And finally, a 65-year-old British national was shot and killed in broad daylight outside a home in Trincity on Sunday morning. The victim, Elaine McJuan, was standing in the yard of a house on 5th Street East, Delamar Avenue, with her husband around 11 a.m., when a gunman got out of a silver Nissan Tita, opened fire, and escaped in the waiting vehicle. McJuan was taken to the Eric Williams Medical Sciences Complex, but was pronounced dead on arrival. And that puts a wrap on the news feed for today. I'm Paris. Good afternoon.
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